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0: 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As a guy that passed away many months ago, finally laid to rest, Chuck Norris recently, he passed away and they had a memorial service at the Rio Hotel and Casino in Las Vegas. Through 5,000 mourners, Norris that passed away in March after being hospitalized in Hawaii. So many in the action movie community thinking about how he was a legend, especially in the martial arts community and the meme community. Oh, how can we forget?
1: All the Luke. 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

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Jordan Knight with New Country Nights. Love our country so much. That's why the Pledge of Allegiance sounds so good. Back tomorrow, 7 a.m. Miami Valley Kids reciting the Pledge of Allegiance, sponsored by Warren County Veteran Services. As we leave you with Jason Aldean.

0: 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Hey, y'all, it's Gracie Ray. Super excited to be hanging out with you this morning. I'll be here till 5, so make sure you stick around for all this fun.
1: I never

0: 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Riley Green with some new country. That song's called Think As You Drug. Have you guys seen that Jimothy the raccoon, the weird, spinally deformed raccoon that everybody in Washington is freaking out about, is getting his own theme night at a Seattle Mariners game? I love this raccoon. He looks so odd, but he's so cute. I don't know. He deserves a theme night, but we should start doing theme nights for other things. What's a weird creature in Dayton that the Dragons should have a theme night for? You know what? I think I need a theme night.
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0: 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Jelly Roll with a new country song. That one's called Hands Up. Man, I loved seeing Jelly Roll live in concert probably about a year ago now. He is a fantastic performer. So, Kenny Chesney just revealed his song list for his new album, Silver Sands Marina. And, I mean, some of them, I can't imagine what the song's going to be about. There is Shot a Car into Space. All right. Burn My Boat. Okay, pretty self-explanatory. And my favorite one, It Just Got Weird, featuring Megan Maroney. So I will be excited to see what these songs could possibly sound like in the near future.
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Our next Unplugged is going to be on Tuesday at Good Time Charlie's in Miamisburg with McCoy Moritz. 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

0: 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Think is you drunk new country from Riley Green. So apparently, Keith Urban is allegedly making his date sign non-disclosure agreements, so no details leak out. I mean, I guess after Nicole Kidman, he wants his dating life to be secret. How famous do you have to be to get your dates to sign an NDA? Can, like, regular people do that? Is that a thing? Like, if you have a bad date or it's, like, somebody you don't really want your friends knowing you went out with, maybe you can just make him sign an NDA and it'll all be good.
1: 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And even this Luke.
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All those fun things to do around the Miami Valley in the summertime. We got them on there.

0: K99.1 FM Boston by Stella Lefty. That's some new country. Hey, it's Gracie Ray. I'm hanging out with you this morning. So, funny story, Riley Green apparently has seen a lot of women fighting at his concerts during really random songs like I Wish Grandpa's Never Died or Jesus Saves, stuff like that. And I just pick a better song to fight in during, I guess. I don't know. But it's funny to me that girls get into fights at his show, or according to him, more than guys. Or maybe the girls are just a little bit more, you know, extra about it. I don't know. I've never fought anybody at a concert or anybody in general, so I don't know what provokes you to fight somebody at a concert, but now I want to know.
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0: 99.1 FM, Nancy and Kenny. And Carry On. Woody will be back on Wednesday. Looking forward to that one. I'm sure he's got a lot of adventure stories about his trip to the beach. We got a bunch of stuff going on. Hopefully, y'all will join us tomorrow night for Unplugged with McCoy Moore. Down at Good Time Charlie's in Miamisburg starts at 6. It's free. 21 and up, please. So bring your ID. He'll be out there. We'll take pictures and get to hear him sing. All kinds of fun stuff. Also, don't forget, Woody's going to be at the school supply drive for crayons to classrooms. That's on Thursday. Two different locations for you to make donations. Walmart's, Sugar Creek Township, also Miller Lane. Woody's going to be on the Miller Lane location at 10. It goes all day long, so you can stop out, make donations. You can also go online and do that, too, if you want to. And then you can go to our website, where we have got all kinds of whatnot and things. You can win back-to-school bucks. Sign up for that. $1,000 for you. $1,000 for your favorite school or charity. We have got tickets to win. Zach Brown Band in Game Time today. And this regular tickets. Tim McGraw, Brothers Osborne, Thomas Rhett. The list goes on and on and on and on. It's all on the website. So, you know, you want to go do that. Now that it's back to school time, it really is, you guys. It's back to school time. So you might as well do the math. Get all your homework done ahead of time, right?
1: Nancy and Woody.
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3: 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I'm Will Harris.
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18: We'll hit a high temperature of 79 degrees this afternoon. Partly cloudy skies, looking good. 58 tomorrow morning, 82 tomorrow afternoon. So keeping that sunshine around. Going into Wednesday, maybe a few more clouds, but we're still in the low 80s, still below average. I'm Storm Center 7 meteorologist Brittley Ritz. Now back to New Country Mornings.

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4: Bit of sunshine this afternoon, 79 for a high, 58 tomorrow morning, 82 tomorrow afternoon, just a few passing clouds. Still dry going into Wednesday. You'll just notice a few more clouds with 83 degrees, 84 on Thursday, 83 on Friday. Both days will bring in the chance for a few thunderstorms. I'm Storm Center 7 meteorologist Brittany Ritz. Now back to New Country Mornings.

0: Bryant country song came on. Nancy here with you as Woody is on vacation. He will be back on Wednesday, hopefully well rested for you. You know, we just a little while ago, about 10 minutes ago, well, longer than that, played that White McCubbin song called Andy Griffith. And what do you think about Andy Griffith? The iconic opening sequence, if you've never seen it, he's fishing with Opie, his son. Luke Bryan's a big fisherman. Got to give some K99 props to Kyle. Dude, I'm so sorry if I mess your name up. Grossfinner, is that right? Kyle Grossfinner from West Milton. He is once again taking top honors in the Great Miami Riverway Smallmouth Bass Fishing Challenge. Yeehaw! He caught the tournament's largest fish, a 20.75-inch smallmouth bass that remained in first place from opening day through the end of the month-long competition. He is an angler. Again, that's Kyle Grossfinner. Sorry, dude, if I messed up your name, but major props to you for being a smallmouth bass. You're a bad bass, you know what I'm saying, in the fishing competition. So, way to go for you, Kyle.
1: Nancy and Woody.
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14: We'll hit a high temperature of 79 degrees this afternoon. Partly cloudy skies, looking good. 58 tomorrow morning, 82 tomorrow afternoon. So keeping that sunshine around. Going into Wednesday, maybe a few more clouds, but we're still in the low 80s, still below average. I'm Storm Center 7 meteorologist Brittany Ritz. Now back to New Country Mornings. Country.

0: 101FM. Parker McCollum right there and killing me. Nancy here with you. Woody is on vacation. He'll be back on Wednesday. Look at it, 61 degrees and sunshine out there today. So not bad Monday as the summer vacation season is slowly waning away for y'all kids. It's going to be back to school before you know it. Now, speaking of Parker, he and his wife, Hallie Ray Light, we all knew that they were going to have another child. And even he, at our birthday bash, not this past Saturday, Saturday before, was like, man, I hope that she can just wait till Thursday, because he wanted to play Red Rocks. And Hallie wanted him to play there, too. And so 2 years ago when he was here, he told Woody and me that they were going to name their baby boy Major. And they did. Well, he told all of us they were thinking about naming the baby Boone. They did not. They ended up naming the baby Rocker Tommy Light McCollum. Yeah. Rocker Tommy Light McCollum joins Big Brother Major. He arrived 8 pounds, 7 ounces. Congratulations to the McCollums. Nancy and Woody.
1: 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The Ohio State Fair continues this week. Green, Auglaize, and Preble County Fairs are also going on this week. A West Milton angler is once again taking top honors in the Great Miami Riverway Smallmouth Bass Fishing Challenge. Kyle Grossfenner caught the tournament's largest fish, a 20.75-inch smallmouth bass that remained in first place from opening day through the end of the month-long competition. And Lainey Wilson recently teased her appearance on Leanne Morgan's new sitcom. Wilson, who made her acting debut on Yellowstone in 2022, shared the trailer for Leanne's sitcom on Instagram Thursday. Leanne's second season premieres August 27th. From the WHI Radio Newsroom, I'm Larry Hanskin.
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3: Freeways active and free on this Monday morning. One possible slowdown, westbound 35 from Fairfield Road and 675. One lane in traffic through the work zone. I'm Will Harris.
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14: We'll hit a high temperature of 79 degrees this afternoon. Partly cloudy skies, looking good. 58 tomorrow morning, 82 tomorrow afternoon, so keeping that sunshine around. Going into Wednesday, maybe a few more clouds, but we're still in the low 80s, still below average. I'm Storm Center 7 meteorologist Brittley Ritz. 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

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Nancy here with Adam Woody. He'll be back on Wednesday. Nice sunny day ahead of us, though. Temperatures in the upper 70s. In about 3 minutes, got hot country news after this brand new one from Jason Aldean.

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7: A little bit of sunshine this afternoon, 79 for a high, 58 tomorrow morning, 82 tomorrow afternoon, just a few passing clouds. Still dry going into Wednesday, you'll just notice a few more clouds with 83 degrees, 84 on Thursday, 83 on Friday. Both days will bring in the chance for a few thunderstorms. I'm Storm Center 7 meteorologist Brittany Ritz. Now back to New Country Mornings. 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

0: 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Y'all don't want to miss this. It's the second day update time.
1: It's Christian Hahn of Joseph Airport Toyota Hyundai, proud sponsor of this debacle. Let's see how this one unfolds.
2: Okay, so, Lacey, you've gone out with Perry, right?
3: Yeah.
2: So, where'd you guys go on your date?
3: So, we went to Chewy's at Fairfield Commons.
2: That's hard to say. Yes, we get it. We mess that up all the time,
4: twister.
2: Too. So, yeah. Oh, good. What'd you get to eat? Woody and I are always like to live vicariously.
3: Oh, I got like tacos and rice and beans, but like I couldn't eat what I really wanted to have. But that's okay.
2: Okay. Cool.
4: Can't go wrong with tacos at Chewy's.
2: No, not at all.
4: All right. Well, be real quiet, okay, Lacey? We're calling Perry now.
3: Okay. Thanks.
5: Hello.
2: Hi there. Are you Perry?
5: Yeah, this is him.
2: Okay, this is Nancy and Woody from K99.1 FM. What's good today, Perry?
5: Everything's good, I guess. What's up? This is a radio station?
2: Yeah,
4: it is. Well,
2: it is.
4: He sounds unfamiliar, which is fine, Nancy. We do a thing on our show every morning called Second Date Update.
5: Okay.
2: Explain to him what it is.
4: Two people go out on a date. One person has a good time but can't get a hold of the other one. So they give us a call and we do that for them.
2: He's still not picking up what we're throwing down.
5: No, I got you. Okay.
4: Pieces of the puzzle coming together, are they, Perry?
5: Yep. Yep.
4: Okay. All right. Well, we just talked to Lacey, who you went to Chewy's with.
2: Oh. Well, that was a big So you obviously know her.
4: Yeah.
2: So you guys went to Chewy's.
5: I definitely remember Lacey, yeah.
2: Okay. Well, she can't get hold of you. Is that on purpose?
5: Yeah. We went out. She checked all the boxes. Everything was great until we met up and she left out a major detail that she's pregnant. Like, ready to pop pregnant.
4: Did you say pregnant? He sure did. She was pregnant?
2: Well, I mean, not that there's anything wrong with that, but I'm really surprised that she wouldn't kind of give you a heads up on that. No wonder she couldn't eat what she wanted to eat.
4: Makes sense now.
5: Yeah. So I was a little surprised when she showed up for the date. I mean, it was like, it was pretty much a double date.
4: I don't know how you know how to feel this one, Nancy.
2: Oh, I mean, Lacey?
3: Oh, yeah. Hi.
2: Did you, you didn't tell him that you were pregnant?
3: I mean, on my profile, it's definitely not a secret. It says mommy-to-be, and, I definitely was not hiding it.
5: Yeah, I mean, just excited that somebody swiped right or whatever, but, I figured you would have at least mentioned it, like, leading up to the date.
4: That's kind of what I was thinking. Like, you guys obviously talked before you went out on your first date. How'd that not come up in conversation?
2: Maybe she thought he saw it.
4: Maybe.
2: I mean, are you like really, how far along are you?
3: I'm very close. Like, I'm like 38 weeks.
4: Oh, wow. Oh. Well, congratulations.
2: Yes.
4: So let's start with that. Yeah.
2: Ahead of time. And, okay. So it's not a secret anymore. And
3: he could have asked me about it. Like, I mean, I'm sitting there like totally pregnant, but also like, I don't know. I've had guys bail on me, but like, it's not really what you think. I mean, I guess there's details if you're interested.
4: So you guys you didn't address the lack of better term elephant in the room while you guys were on the date. Like, you're obviously clearly pregnant if you're this close to giving birth. Like, you didn't even talk about it on the date?
3: I mean, no. I mean, truth be told, I'm actually a surrogate for my best friend who can't have a baby. So, like, it's not like, hey, I'm going to date you, and now you're a father on Father's Day all of a sudden. Like,
4: well, that's very nice of you, Lacey.
2: I think that's really wonderful. But, I mean, I would have thought that it would have come up at some point.
4: Yeah.
2: Because, but I'm sure that Perry was just shocked as what is going on?
5: Feels like a second date would end up in a delivery room. So it's just
4: And Perry, I completely get you not bringing it up on the date because that's something the guys should never do. You should never assume that.
5: Right. Well, yeah, exactly.
2: Well, and seriously, you guys, and we know now that we've talked to you, we know all the details, Lacey. I mean, how is Perry not to know you weren't like, auditioning for baby?
4: We've had that before.
3: The whole meal. Like, I don't know. If he really felt that, I think he would have bounced early.
2: He ate the whole meal. Okay.
4: Stayed for the whole dinner. He might have just been hungry. Who knows?
2: Okay. Well, but I mean, now that you know all the details, does that make a difference for you, Perry?
5: I mean, I don't know. Yeah, I mean, it's
6: little bit better knowing that, you know, I'm not going to have to be a stepdad or whatever, but yeah, still a little taken aback by the whole thing.
3: Yeah, I get that. I don't know. I can see that, but also, like, I think that we were, it's a good time. I don't know.
2: Well, we can do the math here. She's 38 weeks, so let's say in 6 weeks or so, we could send you guys out again.
4: Give us some time, and we can send you back out on a second
2: if
4: date.
2: If you want to go.
4: Yeah, we'll pay for everything.
2: Because she won't have the baby.
6: Well, I mean, I get that you're surrogate and everything, but I still feel like you could have been a little bit more forthcoming with everything, and especially leading up to it.
3: Okay, I guess I'm not used to guys actually reading the profile anyway, so that's fine.
4: Oh yeah, you bring up that bio, and you said it was mommy-to-be. Like, you're carrying for your friend, though, right?
3: Yeah. I mean, it's one of my best friends, and I know I'm going to probably be the godmother of the child anyway. So, like, I'm going to know the baby.
4: Yeah, we don't have to get into specifics, I guess. Yeah,
2: we don't have to dissect it. That makes sense.
4: Absolutely.
3: But I would love to have my own one day. But at least I had the opportunity to be pregnant. I mean, if that doesn't happen later in life, like, I just really wanted to see what it was like. So, it obviously is a little harder to date.
2: Yeah.
4: Yeah, for sure. A very nice thing you're doing, though, Lacey.
3: Thank you. I think so, too.
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10: Be ready for traffic to slow or stop very quickly through the work zone. Westbound 35 from Fairfield to 675. I'm Will Harris.
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21: We'll hit a high temperature of 79 degrees this afternoon. Partly cloudy skies, looking good. 58 tomorrow morning, 82 tomorrow afternoon, so keeping that sunshine around. Going into Wednesday, maybe a few more clouds, but we're still in the low 80s, still below average. I'm Storm Center 7 meteorologist Brittley Ritz. Now back to New Country Mornings.

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Coming up in 3 minutes. Got your chance at seeing the Zac Brown Band at Old Crow Medicine Show. It's coming up in game time. Don't forget, tomorrow night is our Unplugged. It's free. McCoy Moore. Going to be a good time. Charlie's at 6. We'll see you there.

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0: Hey there, Dayton. It's Luke Bryan, and this is my new song, Country and She Knows It.
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0: 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Girls that are just being themselves and how us guys get wrapped up in it. 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
1: 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I'll be over at the Walmart on Miller Lane from 10 to noon, so come out and see us.
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3: 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The Rock and Green Tomato Festival going to be happening at Riverfront Park. 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Festival's going to begin at noon and it's going to run through 10. 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

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So this is a little weird. 27% of Gen Zers have had a naughty conversation with an AI chatbot. Seriously?

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It's Shane Collins and the things that we do as parents. I'll talk about that with you here in about 6 minutes.

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10: 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Raise up your 4. 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